0: That is such a fun song. Think as you're drunk from Riley Green. Speaking of Riley, if you want to enter to win a trip to go see him in Las Vegas, we're giving one away. 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
2: May still be a little slow from that earlier crash guard to the God's Road at Nevada. That crash over at Stetson Hills Boulevard at Tutt Boulevard, though, is slowing it down. And we're heavy volume all over town, just time of day stuff, nothing really out of the ordinary there, and we'll keep you updated, of course. I'm Coyote, that's traffic.
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22: Mostly cloudy through this afternoon and evening, with a couple showers possible, maybe even a few rumbles of thunder. Still pretty warm temperatures though, with highs close to 80. With the KKTV 11 Alert Weather, I'm meteorologist Kevin Bloomberg.

Riding Home with Roger on Colorado's Cat Country 95.1. If you want to go see Ella at Red Rocks, text the national keyword DRANK, D-R-A-N-K, to 95819. And don't forget that 2 weeks from Saturday, October 3rd, we'll be at the Jersey Mike's off Interquest from noon to 2. Your last chance to win tickets. Here she is with the smash hit of the year, Choosing Texas.

0: There's George Burge with Mind on You. You're riding home with Roger on Colorado's Cat Country 95.1. Traitors is like my favorite reality show. I love Traitors. If you've never seen it, you got to check it out. And now there's a new one called Traitors New Blood, and it's not going to be celebrities, which I think is going to make it even better because, you know, just like regular everyday people trying to be on it and like being mean to each other or lying to each other is going to be even funnier, I think, than like, you know, reality show celebrities doing it. So I'm pretty excited to see it. I'll be definitely checking that out, and I recommend you do too. Again, it's called Traitors. It airs on Channel 5, and if you want to stream it, you can stream it on Peacock. 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

0: There's Hudson Westbrook with Painted You Pretty. You're riding home with Roger on Colorado's Cat Country 95.1. Some legendary shows celebrating anniversaries today. How about MASH? Some people to this day think MASH is the best TV show ever made. It debuted 54 years ago today, September 17th, back in 1972. Ran for 11 seasons. You go back a few years prior to that, 60 years. You got to go back to 1966. That's when the Mission Impossible TV show debuted. That's right. It predates Tom Cruise doing crazy movies. It was actually a TV show back in the day. And then a little more recently, you got to go back 35 years to 1991 on this date. Home Improvement debut. Tim Allen. That's my best Tim Allen impersonation. And then this one kind of got me more than any of those. It's already been 5 years since Squid Game came out. Squid Game debuted September 17th back in 2021.
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0: I've been dying to hear some party on tonight. Thank y'all. Love listening to y'all. You're the only way that I managed to make it through these nights without falling asleep while driving.
1: So. I appreciate you saying that. Here he is with Eric Church, Morgan Wallen, and Tim McGraw, MacArthur. My

She's going to be on Kenny Chesney's new album, helping him out with a duet called It Just Got Weird. We're going to have Kenny on the show and talk to him a little about that coming up next Friday. It's Megan Maroney with Medicine on Country Nights Live.

Live. I'm Bev Rainey. Don't forget, you can also check us out on socials, Facebook, Instagram, TikTok. Just look up With Bev Rainey. Lots of great videos up there. And quite a few with Jason Aldean hanging out with us, too. Here's Anytime Soon.

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0: 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What would you like to hear tonight?
1: Yeah, I wanted to hear Lainey Wilson.
0: You know, I've been thinking about Things a Man Ought to Know. I've gotten a couple requests for that one, okay?
1: We all have a blessed night and be safe.
0: We sure will. Thanks for calling the show.

0: on. It's Kitty Chesney, who's going to be on Country Nights Live with us, not this Friday, but next Friday. I'm going to ask him about his friendship with Megan Maroney when he gets here, I think. Megan adores him.
1: For him to be such a staple in country music and be so loud about his support for me, it just means a lot to me. And I grew up a Kenny Chesney fan. I'm going to die a Kenny Chesney fan. So he's just the best.
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28: We've talked before about how too much sitting quietly chips away at our health. Well, here's a fix so simple, it almost sounds too good to be true. In her new book, Body Electric, journalist Manoush Zomorodi teamed up with a Columbia University researcher to test a small idea. What if you moved for just 5 minutes every half hour? Pacing, for example, during a phone call. Walking the dog, loading the dishwasher, marching in place. More than 23,000 people signed up to try it, and the results were up to a 28% drop in fatigue, steadier moods, and sharper focus. People's productivity didn't suffer one bit. Here's the catch. You can't undo a whole day of sitting with a single trip to the gym. As Zomorodi put it, sitting all day kinks your body like a garden hose, but you can unkink it with bursts of movement throughout your day. I'm Dr. Sanjay Gupta, helping you live a better life.
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Don't forget, we've got Kenny Chesney next Friday joining us up right here on Country Nights Live. Tomorrow, y'all, tomorrow, Luke Bryan is going to be hanging out with us. Both of them have brand new music heading our way. So does this guy. It's Hudson Westbrook and Painted You Pretty.

She cracks me up. Here she is helping out Co Wetzel with their latest called Jaded on Country Nights Live.

It's going to be a really special CMA Awards this year, according to Lainey Wilson, who, by the way, is coming back and hosting for another year. Spectacular last year. She's also up for Entertainer of the Year. Here's Phone Keys Wall.

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0: Loving Life Again, and Ella Langley. You know, she's got a lot of tattoos, and I wear fake tattoos once in a while just so I can feel like I don't have... My mom would have killed me if I ever got a tattoo growing up, and so I just never did. I like the fake ones. What did Ella's mom think about her tattoos?
1: No, she does not hate my tattoos. My mom has tattoos. My mom's a cool mom. She was like hippie, had her half her head shaved, the other blue when she was younger. She's kind of rebellious. My mom's from Michigan, so she's like spunky and, you know, cool. I don't know. So she was like, every time I got a tattoo, she's like, I love it. My dad's like, what's wrong with you? Why? What if you wanted to teach Sunday school? My dad, when he's like, gave me a rule, he's like, Ella, when you leave the house, do not get tattoos. And I did immediately.
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27: A better life with Dr. Sanjay Gupta.
28: Vaping is often thought of as the safer choice over traditional cigarettes. But safer doesn't mean safe. New study out of Australia suggests nicotine e-cigarettes may raise the risk of certain cancers. That vapor isn't just harmless water. It contains chemicals that could damage your cells, even your DNA. I know a lot of people look to vaping to quit cigarettes, but here's the catch. E-cigarettes aren't actually approved to help you quit, and a lot of people end up trading one nicotine habit for another. Now, if you want to kick the habit, reach for things that are proven to work. Nicotine patches, gum, lozenges. If you're still having trouble, talk to your doctor about some prescription medications that might increase your odds of success. Nicotine is one of the most addictive drugs out there, no matter what form it might come in. I'm Dr. Sanjay Gupta, helping you live a better life.
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That's me. Wake up tomorrow morning with Kincaid and Dallas. Spend your middays with Megan Marie. And ride home with Roger. Here on Colorado's Cat Country 95.1.

Dylan Scott and I have had this conversation about what other genres of music besides country he could do. Lately, he's been saying rap would be his go-to without country. Yeah, you know, the boy actually can rap. Wonder if he's going to put me in any music soon. Here's Dear Big City.

0: 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It's Bev Rainey. Okay, so have you ever tried putting peanuts in your soda? When I was a kid, we used to put them in Dr. Pepper. Zach John King's got the same idea.
1: All right, this is going to sound super weird. So I tried a bunch of wonderful food here. But my guilty country pleasure, if y'all don't know, is peanuts in Coke. Back in the South, we take dry roasted peanuts and we drop them in a bottle of Coke. And you drink the Coke and then you eat the salty peanuts in the bottle. It sounds weird, but if y'all ever come to Georgia, try it.
0: Here's good to drinking. Peanuts and Coke. 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

something his daddy used to say. 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It wasn't a truck, it was a car, but you know, you get it. Here's Jordan Davis.

0: 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The latest out from Jelly Roll on Country Nights Live. You know, he once had beef with Machine Gun Kelly. Here's him talking about it.
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Have you ever been to a Jason Aldean concert? Have you ever noticed he just doesn't do encores? He thinks they're really stupid to have the crowd cheer for him so he can come back on stage. I like that attitude, actually. Here's how far does a goodbye go. She said.

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Coastal City Walk Orlando is getting closer and closer to having a Category 10 Luke Combs' bar. There's one right here in Nashville, too, and let me tell you, it's fun. Get in trouble there. Here's B. Bayou.

listening to Country Nights Live with Bev Rainey. That's me. Wake up tomorrow morning with Kincaid and Dallas. 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

Not gonna lie, this is one of my favorites of all of Luke Holmes's song category right here. There's just something about it. Like, I don't know, first time I heard it, I was like, ooh, ooh, ooh, ooh, we're on to something. Here's Rethink Some Things.

0: A lot of people are just now hearing the name Stella Lefty. By the way, she is, I believe, still dating Vincent Mason. And I had her tell us a little about herself the last time I chatted with her.
1: I'm 23. I'm from outside Chicago, like an hour away. I went to college in Louisiana. I graduated. I was always posting on TikTok. Like, that was always my thing since, like, I think 2020, I was, like, posting covers. But I live in L.A. now. I moved there 2 years ago, and I live with my two besties. And I've said this, like, people have asked me this, and Nashville is, like, my happy place, like, on this planet Earth. It's my favorite place to be. Mm-hmm. But I don't want to ruin it by living there because I think that, like, you know, there's magic in not being there all the time.
0: Okay, she came out to Nashville to hunt a boy down, wonder who, and finish writing this song. Here's Boston.

by now, and Morgan Wallen. Y'all are putting in a lot of Morgan requests tonight. We'll get to as many as we can. It's Bev. This is Country Nights Live. Cody Johnson's coming up around the corner with the fall. And him and Ella Langley. I am looking forward to both of them at the CMA Awards coming up in November. So I thought I'd play you them doing a little Reba together.

Riley Green says that being on The Voice is actually easier than acting. It's going to be a good 30th season, I predict. Here's Think As You Drunk on

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1: Morgan Wallen might be headed to Grand Theft Auto 6. Fans are convinced after he posted a photo that looks exactly like GTA artwork. And he wasn't the only one. Travis Scott, Metro Boomin, and Future all shared GTA-style scenes too, fueling expectation that their music will be featured in the game. So if you needed another reason to grab GTA 6, Morgan may have just given you one. And Drake just premiered the long-rumored remix of Ella Langley's record-breaking smash, Choosin' Texas. The original just tied Mariah Carey for the longest-running number one in Hot 100 history. And Drake's version, featuring Don Toliver, debuted during his Fear of Missing Out live stream. It's not on streaming yet, but fans captured every second. Plus, Lana Del Rey and Zach Bryan have officially finished their duet. Lana posted studio photos from Massachusetts, hinting at Mother Whale and Moonlight Roll On, but no title yet. The collab has been years in the making, and now it's finally done. That's your Country Nights Live news update. I'm Bev Rainey.
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That's me. 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
1: Hi, this is Dawson calling you from Greenville, Utah. I just would like to know if you would be willing to play some new song, Ain't No Love in Oklahoma.
0: Great song. Thank you for calling, Dawson. I appreciate it. That's a good request tonight.
1: Thank you so much.
0: You're welcome. Have a great night.

Kenny Chesney just announced a new tour. Eric Church, Sheryl Crow, and Graylin James opening up for him. That is insane. It's going to be so good. He's going to be on the show next Friday to talk about it. Here's Carry On. She

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1: Almost all the songs experience about life experiences, you know, us traveling around and meeting new people all the time and going through different things. We're in our 30s now, and we've been at it for 10 years, so those life events that we're going through right now and maturing or trying to grow up, I guess, if you will. So find a little bit of that in these new songs.
0: Here's Never Coming Back.

0: Ain't a Bad Life with Thomas Rhett and Jordan Davis together. So everybody wants to go see them in concert. Who does Thomas want to go see?
1: Oh my goodness. At this point, I would go see anybody. But if you've never seen Bruno, it really is an incredible show. Even just in our genre, I got to sing with Luke Combs when he played at Bridgestone. Luke Combs' concert is absolutely mind-blowing. I've never seen people sing album cuts louder than the singles in my entire life, except for a Luke Combs concert. So I would definitely encourage everybody to go watch him on the road.
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0: Don't forget, Luke Bryan is going to be hanging out with us on the show starting at 7 o'clock tomorrow night. Make sure you're tuned in. Thank you so much for joining us tonight. Here's Tucker Wetmore with Brunette.
1: Lord knows I got a time, and there's a few in here line. Well, I've learned my lesson too many times. 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

Got a girl from the south side, got braids in her hair. 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

Brian the Green, Think Is You Drunk on the Overnight Ride. His new album is out tonight. So is Drew Baldridge's, who's on the show. Next week, we got Kenny Chesney, Corey Kent. I'm missing a few. I should write these down. I do not. This is all from my head, and I learn my lesson every time. Hey, here's a-

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10: Partly cloudy this morning, further increasing cloud cover into the afternoon hours. Better chance for more showers and storms, maybe with some heavier rainfall and gusty winds. Warmer temperatures in the lower 80s. With the KKTV 11 Alert weather, I'm meteorologist Kevin Bloomberg.
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attendance. Think I could tell you that first sentence, but then I'm lost. I can't begin to count the theories I've had pounded in my head that I forgot.

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2: Wanna get hurt? It's just a daddy thing. Hey, baby.

0: Elvis. Mornings.
1: So the olds have spoken. The olds. These are people, the elders. And these are people who are offering unsolicited advice to... this is mainly aimed at people who've graduated college trying to find their way in life.
2: Okay.
1: And I'm going to be honest with you, as far as I'm concerned, about 95% of this advice is completely useless and outdated. This would have worked in 1960, but right now, tell me if I'm wrong. I mean, I could be wrong, right? Let me know if any of these seem like it's good advice to you. Less than 3 cigarettes a day, you're fine.
2: Okay. All right. Some will say that's good advice.
3: Yeah.
1: Advice from the olds. Don't worry about whether you can have kids. I'm sorry. Don't worry about whether you can afford to have kids. There's never going to be a perfect time.
3: I've always heard that.
2: Yeah.
3: Like, if you wait around till you can afford them, you'll never have them.
1: Yeah. Or it might be too late. Spend $40,000 on your wedding because it's what people do.
3: Okay.
2: That's cheap these days, a $40,000 wedding. Wow.
1: I would tell you to go and elope and save that money and put it in an index fund or go on a trip like you'll never be able to afford later on. Not only just afford, but you won't be able to take the time later on because you'll be busy. Go on that once-in-a-lifetime trip and make that. That's way better, at least as far as I'm concerned. This one won't work. If you're short on rent, just ask the landlord to lower it some.
3: Okay, that's not going to work.
1: Nope.
2: No, that is not a thing anymore.
1: No.
3: I've never had a landlord that would do that.
1: Advice from the olds. Find someone that you tolerate, start a family, and eventually you'll learn to fall in love.
3: No. Oh, my gosh.
2: Just settle.
3: What?
1: This is a different time completely. Change your business's name to something that starts with an A because they'll find it first in the phone book. That is so old. That is the phone book.
3: That is funny.
1: Looking for a home? Just go ahead and find a starter home in the expensive area of town.
2: Oh, yeah. That's no problem at all.
3: Okay.
1: Sure. Looking for a job? Walk into a business, ask to see the manager, hand them your resume, and smile. You'll have a better chance of getting that job.
2: That is, Clay works in sales, and his boss tells him to do that all the time.
1: Seriously?
2: Boss will say,
3: what?
2: He'll say, just go up to random job developments, like places that you see are being built up, because he does like new construction, and just walk in there and see if you can like work it, like we can do business with them. Clay goes, the few times that I've actually done that, they've told me they just go online. Oh, here's a business card. Like they turn you away real fast. That is not a thing anymore.
3: I don't know a lot of people that operate like that these days.
2: No.
1: This is going to enrage everyone. You can't afford to buy a house? Just stop going to the movies.
2: Movie tickets are the problem.
1: You must mean coffee. That's a Starbucks thing. No.
3: Big cinema. Big cinema's after you.
1: Big cinema. So that was the advice from the olds. They don't know what year it is. They think
3: that
1: we're living
3: hilarious.
1: In a different time. So I thought I'd share that with you.
3: Maybe it worked then. I don't know.
1: No, I know some of that did work back then. Yeah. It was a different way of thinking back then.
2: And that advice makes me mad because that did work back then. And now there's no way that could ever work now. It was such a simpler time.
1: It was. I tried to get a job when I was 14 at a grocery store, the one near my house. Mm-hmm. And my dad told me to wear a button-down shirt. And when I go in there, hand the manager I filled out the job application. And when the manager takes it from my hand, hold it in my hand. So when he's pulling it from my hand, he has to stop and look at me and make direct eye contact with him and say, I will work harder for you than anyone else here. And I did that. And I must have looked psychotic. I didn't get a call back.
2: Yeah.
3: Aww.
1: That was the only attempt I ever had at a quote, real job. And I didn't get the job.
3: Bless your heart.
1: Stocking shelves at Giant Food. Didn't happen to me. No, it's fine, though. Wonder what ever happened to me. I guess we'll never know.
3: I think you turned out okay.
1: I guess we'll never know. Stream Kincaid in Dallas completely free.
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2: Kincaid in Dallas. Mornings.
3: Nothing more frustrating than when you have a craving. So you go to a place where you know you can get that craving satisfied based on the name of the restaurant, IHOP, International House of Pancakes.
0: Yeah.
3: We'll post this video. This guy ordered some pancakes. He gets them. He cuts into them and realizes they're very thin. They're almost like crepes. Here's the guy.
4: I went to IHOP today to get a short stack. And upon opening my container here, I'm looking, and it looks like it was just two pancakes in here, which kind of had me confused. But the real problem was because they're so thin. This one's practically see-through. There's nothing buttermilk about this. Like, I bit into it, and it tasted like baking soda. This is a short stack. I pay $8 for three. Worse than out-of-the-box tasting pancakes.
3: Anybody remember the movie Napoleon Dynamite? He sort of sounds like the egg farmer.
5: Over there, that pig, man, I found a cup of soap on the arrow.
3: Remember the egg farmer? Yeah, he sort of sounded like that.
0: Sort of, yeah.
3: Yeah, sort of. Anyway, that guy, he's very frustrated, but Dallas gets the ultimate in frustration at IHOP years ago. Dallas, take us back to when you were craving pancakes at IHOP.
0: Well, first of all, I'd been in the, in the hospital. I had to have a little procedure done. So,
3: and they
0: you know,
3: look fantastic.
0: And you can't, well, that wouldn't be a little procedure. And you know, you can't eat before you have something done like that. So when I got done, my parents picked me up and they were like, my dad was like, where you want to go eat? And I was like, oh, I want pancakes. I want pancakes so bad.
6: So obviously go to the House of Pancakes.
0: We went to IHOP. We sat down. The waitress comes to the table and she says, hey, before I take your order, I just want to let you know we're out of pancake mix.
7: What?
0: I said, what?
7: What?
6: Was this when they were doing their like stupid rebrand? Remember when it was like IHOB?
3: IHOB, yeah.
6: Yeah, no, the House of Burger.
0: I was like, you're out of pancake mix? Are you kidding me?
6: I was like,
0: there's a grocery store next door. Can y'all not run over and pick up some Aunt Jemima or something?
6: Right.
3: Well, we're outsourcing from Denny's right now. Hang on. He's got to go make a run.
0: I could not believe what they were telling me. It was crazy.
3: It's crazy when you go somewhere that's known for something and they're out of the thing you do.
6: Yeah.
0: Yeah, that's great. That's just nuts. It's like going to the world of Coca-Cola and say, oh, sorry, today.
3: Sorry, no samples.
0: We don't have any samples today.
3: Well, I'm going to do this. This all started at the Mall of America at the movie theater whenever there was a blockbuster happening that weekend. Mm-hmm. Say it's Spider-Man or whatever.
6: Yeah.
3: I'd see people going up and buying tickets, and I'd walk by with my buddy, and I can't believe they're out of popcorn. And people go, do you hear that? He said they're out of popcorn. Do we not want to see this movie? They don't have any popcorn. No, let's go tomorrow.
0: Gosh.
3: We literally would watch people walk. And so I one-upped it. We were walking out of an Outback Steakhouse one time, and I'm with Erin, and I looked at her, and I said, who runs out of steak? And this whole family literally turned around. Did you hear him? They're out of steak.
6: That's what? Incredible.
0: That's
6: we have
0: awful.
6: To do that.
0: That's
3: hold on.
0: Terrible.
3: I'm getting conflicting information. Lauren says,
6: I think we should do it. I think that's funny. As we're leaving the airport bar, you should be going, I can't believe they ran out of liquor.
3: That's interesting.
0: Well, that would be hard to pull because the liquor's all sitting
3: it's everywhere,
0: the
3: and there's many bars. But what would really be bad is if we were at the gate and we were like, I was walking away from the podium and I kind of loudly said, I can't believe they're going to fly the plane, but the temperature is going to be 89 degrees the entire time.
6: Oh, yeah.
3: To see if anybody goes, well, I can't fly in a hot plane.
6: Yeah.
3: And they turn around.
6: But then I'd be nervous that you'd cause like a lot of chaos in the terminal.
3: And I would be on the no-fly list. Yeah.
6: Probably best not to mess around in an airport.
3: You're right.
0: Yeah. I don't like causing chaos in other people's lives.
3: Can we just, but not chaos as much as, I don't know.
6: Is I think that's funny. No, it's
3: Lauren
6: funny.
3: It's funny.
0: I see where you think it's funny, but I also then it's like the businesses miss out on the business, and I don't know. It costs a lot of money.
3: Got a text. They went to KFC. They went to KFC, and guess what? They were out of chicken.
6: No way.
3: That happened to That happened at Einstein Bagels. I went there at 8:45 in the morning to get bagels for us, and I'm sorry, we're out of bagels.
0: Now, a lot of bagel places only make
3: a certain amount.
0: They cook a certain amount every morning, and then when they're gone, they're gone. I do know that. So, if look, there's a place in, where is it at? St. Augustine, Florida, and it's called Schmagel's Bagels. And I'm here to tell you, it is the best bagel you have ever
3: eaten. They actually run out?
0: In your life.
3: Yeah.
0: And they have a huge sign up that says, when we're out, we're out. Because they come in like at 3 o'clock in the morning,
6: yeah,
0: and they make them fresh every single day. And when they're gone, they're gone.
3: You got to get there. Imagine going to a place where you have to wait in line and hope they still have stuff by 7 a.m.
6: Well, that's like there's this place called The Local that in Atlanta that is really known for their wings. They're apparently the best wings ever, like that in all of Atlanta. And anyway, you have to get there right when they open at 5 o'clock because they run out of wings by 6:30, 7 o'clock at the latest, because they only get a certain amount of wings that they prepare for the day.
0: Right.
6: And people come in and they're not ordering just a normal 10-piece. They're ordering like a 20-piece because these wings are in such high demand. So you have to get there right when they open.
3: We should make a living.
0: Is that 5 p.m. or
6: 5 p.m., yes. 5 p.m. No, okay. I don't think people want wings at 5 a.m.
3: Oh. Well, so let's go ahead.
0: This crew.
6: Yeah.
3: We would.
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2: Dallas, just fun.
0: So this woman had her second child. She's 4 weeks after the baby was born, so 4 weeks postpartum. Second kid, exhausted. When you watch the video, and we'll post it on our Kincaid and Dallas Facebook page, Kincaid and Dallas on Facebook. And she explains that when she went to go open the box of Huggies that she bought from Target, there were not any diapers in the box.
3: Who does this? I just bought this box of Huggies from Target yesterday, and I don't know if this is a Huggies problem or a Target problem, but, like, there's no diapers in this. That's a blanket and plastic and a shirt. I'm 4 weeks postpartum, and now I have to lug my four-week-old and my 24-month-old to Target. My husband's about to go to his night shift, which I'm already anxious about. My postpartum anxiety could not handle this.
0: She found used clothes. It looked like somebody had either packed and this is a box of clothes from when they were moving, just a blanket and random clothes, used clothes, or somebody tried to find something that weighed as much as the diapers. They're thinking, the speculation is, this is a return scam, that they got their money back. They sealed the box back up. And returned
1: and
0: it.
1: Back.
0: And this was a big thing. Remember years ago with like PlayStation 4s, people were getting bricks?
4: Yes. Yeah. No, it's happening now with Legos. People order these Lego sets online and then said they're just getting like pasta shells inside.
0: And beans. And stuff. Yeah, this is a scam.
4: Now, were these baby clothes at least? Because then she could use
0: them. No, she doesn't want. Nor would you want used clothes sent to you. That's a weird thing to get. No, no one ever complained
1: about. And somebody's blanket.
0: Yeah. A blanket that someone knitted. I know. It's weird.
1: That is weird.
0: Now, box of money? I'm down with that. That's great. Give me a box of cash.
1: I think they probably took that back and got their money back because they didn't have cash. So
0: y'all ever got you were waiting for an order and the complete wrong thing showed up and it was labeled like this. It's supposed to be this, but inside just something completely different. Either it was a scam.
1: Of all the things I've ordered, I don't think I've ever had
0: never
1: that
0: happened,
1: happen.
0: I told you about my mom back in the day. My mom literally thought that every store had a never ending return policy. Items could never break because my mom would just buy a new one and put the broken one in the box. So, yeah, she did this with she did this with speakers. And she did this with.
1: When you take it back to the store, do they not take it out?
0: No,
1: and
0: you
1: look
0: think that
1: at
0: you
1: it?
0: Would think that they would open it. They go, okay, thank you very much. All right. They don't do that right. They don't verify it right there.
1: Wow.
0: I always thought they did that. I think
1: that's kind of on them.
0: I think that's why a lot of people think that they're going to open it up right there and go, okay.
1: Well, that's funny because when you go in a store and you buy a purse, they always open it to look and see if you put anything in there.
0: Well, that's smart. Oh, to see. Okay, not to see if you brought back a dupe, but to see if you left any personal items in there.
1: Yeah.
0: Well, that's...
1: No. When you're in a store and you buy a purse, they look in the purse before they ring it up to make sure you haven't tried to stick something else in.
0: Oh, interesting. Okay, wow.
1: Yes.
0: I didn't know they did that.
1: They always... Well, you don't buy
0: trust
1: purses.
0: Dallas, they don't trust you.
1: Well, they don't trust anybody that buys a purse.
0: How do you know I don't buy purses?
1: Because I just know.
0: You're right, I don't buy purses.
4: Yeah, where's your satchel?
1: Yeah.
0: I will never be. I know friends who have satchels. I can't.
1: He has a book bag that he's had for, I think, 30 years.
0: Oh, the Kelly Clarkson one?
1: Yeah.
0: Yeah.
1: Is that the one she touched?
0: Yes.
1: Blew her nose on or something?
0: You make it sound like I'm a... I can't wait to talk to her. I have a backpack that you touched, and I'm never going to get rid of it. It's broken and it's ripped, but I'm never going to get rid of it. It was my backpack from high school.
1: That's right.
0: And he was still carrying. It is 30 years old.
1: Yeah.
0: Yeah, and I used it. I was at a concert, and I was backstage, and I felt this person yanking on my backpack, and it was Kelly Clarkson. She's like, hey. I'm like, hi, Kelly Clarkson.
4: Thanks for touching
1: my
4: book.
1: How many people can say that Kelly has yanked on their backpack?
0: That's why I still have it. I'll never get rid of it. So, no question for you, though. Did you ever order something and the complete wrong thing? Like, you got scammed. Like, you thought you were getting something, and there's a pile of bricks or a bag of beans. All these awful things that they try to replace the weight with. Like, what's that movie? Was it Raiders of the Lost Ark? Where you have to have the crystal skull and you have to have something of the same weight.
4: Interesting.
0: Because that's awful. You think you're getting.
1: Have you ever had it happen?
0: Never.
1: Yeah, me.
0: But I have friends who did.
1: Have you?
4: No, but I've ordered something online, like a clothing item, and it looks nothing like the clothing item that I receive. It is, you can tell it's the, like a dress that I ordered. You can tell that it is the dress that I saw online, but in person, it looks completely different.
0: That's why I love prom season, the Temu reveals, where it's like, this is the prom dress I ordered on Temu. This is what I got.
4: Yeah,
0: exactly.
4: Yeah.
0: No, when did you order something and get the complete wrong thing sent to you, and it was just embarrassing? Were you able to get your money back, or were you stuck with it?
5: As soon as I wake up.
4: First thing in the morning.
6: I just want to wake up every day here.
0: It's Kincaid.
1: I'm Dallas.
5: Kincaid and Dallas.
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1: This woman bought some diapers at Target, and when she got the box, it did not have diapers in it. It had someone's used clothes that were approximately the same weight. People think it was a scam that they sealed the box up with the random clothes, returned it, got money for it, took the diapers, so they like double dipped. We asked you, when did you get the complete wrong item sent to us? The messages this morning are astounding. But first, let me take this call. Good morning. You're live on the radio. Were you calling about getting something in a box that was not the item you expected?
2: That's it, Kincaid.
1: What'd you get?
2: I ordered my wife a Nintendo Switch for Christmas, and then 2 months later, I got two surgical masks in the mail instead of a Switch.
3: Surgical masks?
2: I got that.
1: And when you got the box, did you lift it up going, there's no way this thing is this light? And you were skeptical, but you just went, okay, well, I'm sure it's in here. And then it was nothing but masks.
2: I never thought it was coming. And then next thing I know, I got two surgical masks, which is more valuable during COVID at the time.
1: I guess. But yeah, you wanted to play some games while you were stuck at home.
3: Did you get your money back?
2: Yes, through PayPal.
1: Well, good. All right, PayPal. That's wild, man.
2: Hey, this is Adam. I met you outside of the studio that day.
1: Yeah, I remember you, Adam. What's up, man? How are you? It's funny. Adam, this is going to sound creepy. I was just scrolling and saw your picture on my phone over the weekend. Adam, thank you so much, buddy. I appreciate you very much. Thank you for listening. Hey, thank you. You're live on the radio. Good morning. Did you get a box that was not the item that you had ordered in it? You're live. Who's this?
4: This is Billy, and yes, well, I got what I ordered, but I ordered some flat tip boots off of Facebook, which I highly recommend no one ever do.
1: What did you get instead?
4: These were basically made out of plastic. They were horrible. I wouldn't even give them to anybody, and I paid like $80-something for them.
1: I hate that. A disappointment. I'm sorry, Billy. That's terrible. Thank you for the call. Another message came in. I ordered over $1,000 in performance car parts, but when I opened the package that arrived, it was filled with certain adult items.
3: Oh, wow.
1: The delivery man had made a mistake, and I didn't get my parts. Also, one of the items...
3: You got somebody else's parts.
1: Yeah, exactly. Yeah. I was ripped off with a box of speakers that were all filled with sand. That's upsetting.
3: Ooh. My mom ordered a baby gate, and in the box was a toilet seat.
1: Terrible.
3: Oh, wow.
1: Terrible.
3: That's terrible.
1: I ordered these cute little pink trucks for my daughters for Christmas, and they were supposed to be pretty big, like in the picture. Instead, they were miniature, 3 inches tall. That's been a scam online for years.
3: Yes, yeah.
1: You think you're getting something, and then you have to literally go in and zoom to see what the specifications are.
3: Yeah.
1: Because they're in 2-point fonts.
5: Yep, yeah. And you think like, oh, this is going to be a normal size toy or whatever it is. And nope, it is a little miniature one.
1: And you maybe think with the speakers, you maybe think of the memory. I bought speakers at an Exxon gas station out of a truck. This guy's like,
5: what? Okay, well, that was your first problem.
1: I was 16 years old. I was so naive. This guy's like, hey, man, you look like a guy who loves good sound. I'm like, I do love good sound, sir.
3: Oh, and he goes,
1: I've literally all the lines. Sir, I've got a problem, and you're the only one who can help me because you can appreciate good sound. I've got these extra speakers. My boss is going to kill me if I don't unload these. I'm not supposed to bring these back to the warehouse. I'm like, he's like, I'm going to get fired. I got to get rid of these, but I can't just take nothing for them. $50, man, they're yours. And you'd really be doing me a favor. And I said, you know what? That's no problem. Absolutely. Pleasure. He gave me a handshake. I brought these things home. I hooked them up. No sound. What's going on? I went and looked inside. I held the flashlight up to the grill. Just the wood enclosure, no speakers inside.
5: You know when
1: they were neutered.
5: You know when he drove away, he was like, "Ha ha, sucker!"
1: Good morning, Southern Colorado.
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0: Are you smarter than Kincaid?
1: I think she is. Marla, welcome to the show. Good morning.
2: Good morning.
1: Marla, what has you up this morning? What do you do to make all your cash?
2: I'm an account manager.
3: Oh, an account manager.
1: She's in charge. Without you, all the accounts fail. They bottom out. It's
2: but
1: not good.
2: I don't feel smarter than Kincaid.
1: Oh, you are. How much? Apparently, there's going to be a camel question on the way. How much do you know about camels?
2: I don't know a lot.
1: You know what? I think you got a great shot.
2: Dogs, I can handle.
1: Dogs, she can handle.
2: Dogs,
1: all right.
2: But camels, I don't know.
1: I'm going to leave the room. There are going to be five questions. You have 6 seconds to answer each question. Lauren assumes the controls. Marla, you got this. I wish you the best of luck.
3: Get out of here. Oh, move it with his jorts on.
4: Fast as he usually does.
2: Does he have jorts on?
3: He's got his jorts on. Yeah. Oh, yeah. Oh, yeah. All right, Marla. Here we go. By the way, I love that name. Marla. Question number one. Which president is on the $50 bill?
2: Abraham Lincoln.
3: Okay. Question number two. Which city is known as the City of Canals?
2: Florida. Fort Lauderdale.
3: I'm sorry, what?
4: Fort Lauderdale.
3: Oh, Fort Lauderdale. Okay. Question number three. Which famous landmark was originally a dull brown color before oxidation?
2: This Paul Revere.
3: One more time.
2: Paul Revere.
3: Okay. And question number four. Which country has the highest population of wild camels?
2: India.
3: Okay. And question number five. Which famous company was originally called Backrub? It's super famous. I guarantee you use it every day. All right. Let's get Kincaid back in here.
4: In here. The camel question is not what you expect.
3: No.
5: Oh, great.
3: No.
5: And, unexpected camel.
3: And how that came about, well, I'll tell you in a second. Question number one, Kay.
1: Yes.
3: Which president is on the $50 bill?
1: Andrew Jackson?
3: No.
1: That's a five, isn't it?
3: Grant. Question number two. Which city is known as the City of Canals?
1: Venice.
3: Yes. Look at you.
2: Damn.
3: Question three. Which famous landmark was originally a dull brown color before oxidation?
1: Dull brown color. Mount Rushmore?
3: No.
4: I'm so disappointed.
3: The Statue of Liberty.
1: Oh.
3: That's why she's green.
1: Oh, yeah.
2: I was going to say that, too.
4: She was once like a penny. She's made out of, like, pennies.
3: Yeah.
1: Oh, wow.
3: Yeah. Like a copper, dull brown color.
1: Yeah, so she's not blue. Dabba-dee-dabba-da.
3: Well, it's not blue. It's a green. It's like a green hue.
4: Foam green.
1: That's your opinion.
3: Well, it's apparently the right one.
4: Yeah.
3: Because
4: like
3: Lauren has that opinion,
4: foam
3: too.
4: Foam greeny, okay. Which has some blue in it.
3: Question number four. Which country has the highest population of wild camels?
1: Egypt seems like that would be the... Saudi Arabia.
3: That's what you would think, but it's not. It's Australia.
4: What?
3: Okay, and let me tell you why. Because Saudi Arabia and a couple other places, they sent a bunch to Australia, and then people got jeeps and, you know, their whatever they were using in the back country. And
1: the outback?
3: Yeah, the outback. And then the camels started reproducing. There's like a million camels, just feral camels in Australia.
4: Really?
3: Yeah. Because I was Googling, where's the best place to get a camel?
4: Down in the outback.
1: Why did you want to buy a camel? Never mind. Next question.
3: I want a camel. I've always wanted a camel. Anyways, question number five. Which famous company was originally called Backrub? You use it every day.
1: Degree?
3: Nope.
1: What?
3: Google.
1: It's called Backrub?
3: Backrub.
1: For real?
3: Yep.
4: I didn't know that.
3: Google it.
2: Wow, I didn't know that.
1: No.
3: Look at there. Y'all all learned something today. I'm sorry, Marla. Kincaid did get one right.
1: Wow.
3: So he did win.
1: Marla, it's okay. Marla, you woke up, and that's all that matters. Thank you for waking up. We appreciate you.
3: Thanks for playing.
1: We'll talk to you soon. Have a wonderful day. That's Marla. Waking up Southern Colorado.
3: We are Kincaid and Dallas on Colorado's Cat Country, 95.1.
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3: This happens in public all the time in places. And normally when you're in public, you can get up and walk away. But on a plane, you're sort of stuck. When people behind you, in front of you, to the left or right of you, are doing one of the most annoying things a human can do. They are listening to something on their phone without earbuds.
0: Oh, so annoying.
3: Through their speaker, and we all get to enjoy.
0: I cannot imagine doing this. This is so rude and so unthoughtful.
3: Whether it's a podcast or music, everyone gets to enjoy.
0: Yeah. And your kids shouldn't be able to do that either.
3: That's the thing. United Airlines finally updated their policy, and I hope other airlines follow suit, to give themselves the right to boot passengers who listen to audio without headphones. A lot of the internet's agreeing. Here is a so-called etiquette expert.
4: It is about time. I think that we need to pack our manners whenever we go on an airplane, whenever we travel. And the violators of this, ironically, are parents. Parents Ooh. Who don't put earbuds in their children's ear or headsets. So I see it all the time when I fly.
3: I hear it all the time when I fly. And it happened with us the last time my son and I flew, with the people sitting behind us. The kid had on something on his tablet and the parent didn't say anything. And even Xander's like annoyed by it. My 8-year-old was annoyed, who is constantly annoying himself, was annoyed by this, and to which I got passive aggressive, Kincaid. And I thought this would help. Yeah, that is really loud. I don't think they notice.
0: Ugh.
3: Yeah, I know. Maybe they'll turn it down, son.
0: The parent,
3: spoiler, they did not turn it down.
0: The parent probably had headphones in and they didn't hear what.
3: Yeah. When I went to the bathroom, I looked and I kind of gave a glance. Uh-huh. Another parent just sitting there. Just scrolling on the phone.
0: Totally oblivious. Yeah. That's so rude.
3: It made me really angry.
5: Oh. Yeah, when people don't have that spatial awareness to realize other people around you don't want to hear what's going on.
0: Exactly.
5: Yeah.
0: When you're on a plane, the rules are different.
3: Yeah, there's just certain things. A lot of people don't, they're so selfish in their daily lives. They've not been put in a situation where they have to worry about the comfort of others. They just don't care. That's why you see the shoeless people.
0: I want to do?
3: What do you want to do, Dallas?
0: This is my new job. Okay.
3: What's your new gig?
0: You know, you have air marshals.
3: Yeah. Oh, yes.
0: I want to be the aisle monitor.
3: Oh, perfect.
0: I want to work for the airline and I want to be that person who goes up and down the aisle. Put your shoes on. Turn that down. Put your headphones on.
5: Like when you were in school,
0: the
5: hall
0: monitor.
5: Let's
0: don't eat that smelly food on the plane.
3: Please, yes, please.
0: Oh, an aisle monitor. I would love to do that.
3: No, you should be the aisle marshal.
0: Or the aisle marshal.
3: Yeah, that's what you should be.
0: I'll be monitor or marshal.
3: You just walk. Your job is you pace up and down the aisle the entire flight.
0: Yes.
3: Please, sir.
5: But you need that,
0: Delta, hire me. Hire me, Delta. I want to work. I want to work for you. I want to be your aisle marshal.
3: I'm compiling a list right now. Socks. Here's my list. Okay. Socks and shoes must be on at all times.
0: Yes, absolutely.
3: Only thing can be eaten, non-smelly sandwiches.
5: Yes.
3: Like peanut butter and jelly is fine.
0: Yeah.
3: No smelly food.
0: No smelly food.
3: What else are we banning?
0: Got to keep your kids down. You can't let them watch their tablet without some headphones on.
3: Keep kids down. I'm writing a whole list.
0: Keep them under control.
5: Okay. You can't take up both armchair things.
0: Yes.
5: If you're sitting in the middle, somebody needs to get one of the armrests.
3: Wait, hold on. I thought in the middle you were entitled to both armrests.
5: I don't think so.
3: Lauren.
0: I don't know about that.
5: I don't know about that either.
0: I don't know.
3: I thought that was a rule. In the middle, you were supposed to, the unofficial rule was because you were stuck in the middle, otherwise you lay like you're in a coffin with your arms crossed at your shoulders.
5: Well, whenever I sit in the middle, I make sure not to take up both because I think it's rude.
3: Everyone knows you get both and then the person has to lean to the other side. On either side of you.
5: On Dallas's flight, when she's the
3: aisle marshal?
5: The aisle marshal.
3: Dallas, please. I'm going to add that.
5: That's not going to be a law. Yeah.
3: Enforce.
0: I'm getting me a shirt that says aisle marshal, and the next time I fly, I'm wearing it. Watch me.
3: I'm calling that a W seating situation, where you form a W because the person sitting to the left of the middle has to lean to the left.
0: Mm-hmm.
3: The person on the right has to lean to the right, and it creates a W.
0: How wonderful would it be when they built planes if they offset the seats? You know what I'm saying?
3: No.
0: Instead of putting them in a row, to put them like one up, back up.
5: Oh, like staggering kind of?
3: You know why they don't do it? Because they want as many people.
0: I understand that. I get that. I get it. But I'm trying to increase the comfort on the airline.
3: Okay.
5: It's a good idea in theory. Yeah.
0: I know. They would never go for that. They might let me have that job, though, as the aisle marshal.
3: I'm glad you're not the aisle pirate where you make them walk the plank at 31,000 feet.
0: Well, I might.
3: You got what are you eating? And put your shoes on. You got to go walk the plank.
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2: Than non-smokers. Smokers also experience larger increases in loneliness over time. Smoking is associated with increasing loneliness in older people. Suggested smoking may damage psychological health in addition to physical effects. Experts say the findings could be a powerful tool for encouraging smokers to quit.
3: Or there should be a smoker's dating app. Only smoke.
2: Could be. I'll tell you, the first time that Scott and I talked on the phone after we had not talked for 2.5 years after, you know, he left the station, one of the first questions after I asked him, was he divorced? I said, are you still smoking?
3: Oh, he was a smoker? I didn't know that.
2: Yep.
3: I didn't know that.
2: Yeah, he used to go, he'd go down and smoke where the smokers here.
4: Yeah.
2: Go, and I'd go in his office.
3: Oh, the loading,
2: say,
3: you'd go to the loading dock.
2: I'd say, I guess you've been down there smoking. And he said, yes, Dallas, I have. What about it?
4: That was your pickup line.
2: I said, well, you don't need to be doing that. So that was one of my first questions I asked him.
4: You been down there smoking?
2: I said, are you still smoking?
3: I think it'd be a great idea for older people to meet each other who enjoy smoking, and they can have a nice dinner, Parliament Lights and Chicken Parm.
2: Parliament and Parm.
3: First you smoke, then you eat, then you smoke, then you eat. Don't get them confused. Chomp, chomp. To all of our active duty service members and veterans, thank you so much for your sacrifices to keep us safe.
2: Absolutely, Kincaid. Thank you from all of us at Colorado's Cat Country 95.1.

0: Oh, no.
1: Skeeter.
0: A skeeter. Oh, and my Lord.
1: And my reaction's always been when I hear that sound, when they fly into your ear canal, it has always been my reaction. I just will either slap myself or hit myself. And that's what I did. Punched myself in the, like, but missed my ear. But missed my ear and got my jaw just perfectly.
2: Yeah, good morning.
1: Yeah, I know.
0: I always think if something flies in my ear, maybe they'll just drown in the fluid down there.
2: What?
1: I get nervous. How much fluid do you have in your ear?
0: Well, you know, I have ear infections all the time.
2: See, I get nervous. It would live in my ear and like have babies and start a home in there. And then I've just got like a whole family living in my ear now. That's always my biggest fear.
1: Let me get a miner's helmet. I want to see Lauren's ecosystem.
0: What?
1: Your ear ecosystem. I want to see what's happening in that ear.
0: See what's going on. Yeah, I just hope they drown.
1: I'm adding that to my list of problems.
0: Or get stuck in the wax.
1: It's like Jurassic Park. We're going to find something. Years from now, they're going to find something that was encapsulated in your earwax. And like they're going to go, like, we found this rare species of insect that was in this woman's earwax.
0: Oh.
1: And that's where it was.
0: I hate a mosquito.
1: I'm adding that to my top least favorite ways to wake up. So far, my personal number one has to be when the smoke detector tells you it needs a battery at 4 in the morning.
2: Yes.
1: On the weekend. That's always great, too.
2: Oh, I totally forgot to tell you guys. Last night, because it feels like it happened so long ago, I woke up around 1 in the morning. The people behind us in the apartment complex behind us were shooting off fireworks, and it sounded like bombs were going off.
0: Wait a minute. Fireworks, like, off their deck or something?
2: Yes.
0: What?
2: Yes. Yeah, they did it twice. And
0: did you not call the cops?
2: No, we didn't, because, I mean, whatever. That's not really my business. You know, whatever. So,
0: it's their business. If they catch the building on fire, it's your business.
2: But anyway, we woke up to what sounded like bombs were going off outside. Clay jumps out of bed. He's looking, and
1: That's awful, by the way.
2: See the fireworks. We can only see the reflection of them going off in somebody else's window across from us. But he's like, yeah, there's fireworks going off behind us. I don't know why.
1: That is so inconsiterate.
2: They
1: should be evicted for that.
0: That is horrible. I will tell you the absolute worst way to wake up. The worst is a phone call in the middle of the night. And either you've lost a parent or a child.
2: Yeah.
1: Oh, Dallas. Wow. Yeah. Wow.
0: That is because you know when that phone rings at 2 or 3 o'clock in the morning that it's not going to be good.
2: Yeah. My mom always talks about when my sister was being born. She came a month early. The phone went off in the middle of the night and it was her doctor saying like, oh, you know, we've been checking your charts and you need to get them to the hospital right now because that seems like the baby's
1: really?
2: Gonna... Yeah. And she says she'll never forget the way that the phone went off in the middle of the night, that haunting sound where she was like, either someone just died or I'm about to go into labor.
0: Exactly.
2: Like, yeah.
0: Yeah. Oh,
1: okay.
0: I hate that. I hate it.
1: I wanted to keep it light as far as the worst ways to wake up. But,
0: well, you asked.
1: I did. All
0: and
1: right.
0: I'm just I'm telling you what I've experienced.
1: We got a message. Somebody, this is so classic. They woke up to use the bathroom and they overturned a bucket of Legos next to their bed and walked on them. First of all, I have questions. Why would you do that to yourself? That's like a double dare situation.
0: No,
1: you're creating an obstacle course in your room. There's so many things that could go wrong by keeping a bucket of Legos next to your bed. So what in your opinion, based on experience, was the absolute worst way to wake up? Waking up Southern Colorado.
0: Hey, it's Kincaid and Dallas on Colorado's Cat Country.
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1: 11:56 p.m. Eastern Daylight Time. Friday night into Saturday. So we'd done the show Friday morning, so I just collapsed in bed. I was exhausted. No nap that day on Friday for the weekend. This is how I know I woke up at 11:56. The stinging of my face when I punched it, I looked at the clock. I woke up to this sound in my right ear.

0: Kincaid in Dallas and Kim joining us this morning. We're talking about the worst way to wake up. The worst way to wake up. You were sleeping and you woke up to what, Kim?
1: 2 a.m, water dripping on my forehead because the kid upstairs left the bathtub running.
2: Oh, no. So this was in an apartment.
1: It was in an apartment and ended up causing the ceiling in my bedroom and laundry room to fall. Yeah.
0: Aren't you happy, wow, Kim, that you woke up to the drip and not the entire ceiling collapsing on you?
1: Yes, exactly.
0: Yeah.
1: But yeah, it was quite the adventure at 2 a.m.
2: So, I mean, well, did they move you to another apartment?
1: Luckily, it wasn't like the whole subfloor. It was just that like popcorn stuff fell off.
0: Yeah.
1: Still, so they were able to come in and fix it. But still, 2 a.m. Not
2: what a mess. Kim, oh, my gosh.
0: Aren't you happy that it was bath water and not toilet water?
2: Oh.
1: Very happy it was bath water.
0: Little bath water blessings.
2: And who's taking a bath at 2 a.m?
0: Yeah. Who doesn't?
1: Well, really, he had left it, like, when he turned it off, he didn't turn it all the way off.
2: Mm. Oh, okay.
1: He pulled a little stopper out. So, yeah.
0: Mm. That'll do it.
2: Yeah, if you don't pull your stopper out, that's not good.
0: Dallas, don't I know.
2: Yeah.
0: Thank you. Stacey, welcome. We're talking about the worst way to wake up. What say you?
3: Good morning, you guys. Okay, so my husband and I were in South Carolina for his job, and we had moved into this house. Everything was still kind of packed up, so I'm assuming that maybe somebody thought it was empty. But we got woke up at 2 a.m. with someone in our house striking a lighter to try and see because we had no lights on. Worst fear came true to wake up with a stranger in your house at 2 a.m.
0: So then what?
3: It was awful. My husband jumps up and he just, you know, I guess natural reaction, he yelled and the guy freaked out and took off running and he chased him out the door.
0: Wow.
3: And he called the police, but they never found him.
0: No.
3: So, but he was literally right outside our bedroom door striking a lighter. That's what woke us up.
0: That's crazy. Well, it's a good thing he smoked, otherwise you never would have seen. No, I know he was just doing it for light, but still. That's crazy. New fear unlocked. Thank you. No. The worst ways to wake up. Ernesto.
4: Well, you know, you usually get up to go to the bathroom right around 2 a.m.
0: If you're lucky. You get up.
4: Yeah, if you're lucky. And then you find your way back to bed and go back to sleep.
0: Yeah.
4: Well, my kid back then was 3 years old. Mm-hmm. I left the door not fully open and not fully closed. And I didn't know. I walked straight into that door, full walk, straight under my forehead, stayed up the rest of the night with a bump on my head.
0: Yep.
2: Yeah.
0: The blunt end of the door.
2: That's not good.
0: Pain.
2: Yeah.
0: That is pain. Certain things, like we got a message, a Charlie horse. There were certain awful, painful things. There's no sleeping after that.
2: No.
0: Especially if you bump your head, you then are worried, Ernesto, you've got a concussion, you know?
4: Well, the thing about it is, what made me mad is my wife wouldn't quit laughing.
5: It is funny if you're not the one injured.
2: Yeah. Did you have a big goose egg?
4: Oh, yeah, I did. Yeah.
0: And your wife.
4: That's when my wife laughed so hard.
0: Ernesto, is it a problem listening to our show? Because every time we play Dallas's favorite cat laugh, you think it's your wife. There she is.
4: I love it, man.
0: There it is. Ernesto, thank you for listening. Have a great day, bud. That's
2: How about
0: Ernesto.
2: This one?
0: Yes.
2: I once rolled over on top of a scorpion.
5: What?
2: Why do you have a scorpion in your bed? Not a great way to wake up.
0: No.
2: Y'all, I'd never be able to get back in that bed.
5: Same.
0: Mm-mm. You want to burn your house down?
2: I would.
0: I can't.
2: Oh, my Lord. Yeah, I might as well roll over on a snake. Can you imagine a snake or a scorpion?
0: Oh,
2: no.
0: Dallas, you've got the animals waking up to that unmistakable sound of a dog or pet, a dog or cat getting sick.
2: Yeah.
0: So, hold on. It's weird. If you just punched in, wow, when did my favorite country station flip to EDM?
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0: I'm Kincaid.
1: I'm Dallas. I'm the sane one on the show.
0: And I'm the one with kids. I'm just exhausted. Dallas has time to rescue animals and be nice to people.
1: Unlike you.
0: I try. 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

0: Kincaid and Dallas. Mornings.
1: So what had happened was I had this idea about 4.5 months ago when I was drunk from grilling. I'd had 3 grilled beers. And this idea sounded, all these sounds when I was grilling, like, it'd be a really good idea if we did a bit called Sound Like the Sound, where I told you something you had to sound like, and we'll see how close it matched the actual sound effect of it. And yeah, that'd be really funny. And I wrote it down on my phone, and it made a whole lot of sense when I was drunk, and I was cleaning out my phone. I'm like, ooh, Sound Like the Sound, we gotta try that.
2: Oh, I think you should call that drilling. That's a combination of drunk and grilling.
3: It's where you can do your best work, clearly.
1: Yeah. All right. You're sound drilling. Like the sound. Mm-hmm. So here's how it's going to work, all right? I don't have the sound effects saved anywhere because I didn't want to hear them because I'm going to be a part of this. So first we're going to try this we're going to experiment on ourselves before we go to you and experiment on you. Dallas, and I have to pull the sound effect. I have to find it online. So here we go. I'll do my best. Dallas.
2: What?
1: Please sound like your best impression of what you think a garbage truck sounds like, Dallas.
2: A garbage truck.
1: Please, garbage truck.
2: Okay.
1: Oh.
2: Oh, okay.
1: I got the sound effect. Let's see if it sounds let's see if it sounds close.
2: Okay.
1: You didn't have the bouncing of the bin. But no. Pretty accurate.
3: Or the squeaking of the tires, yeah. But yeah, pretty accurate.
1: Pretty accurate, Dallas. I'll take that. All right. Lauren, vacuum cleaner.
3: That's if you went over the crumbs.
2: You hit really something.
3: Good. Yeah.
1: Really, really good. All right, let's see. Hold on.
3: That is high pitch.
1: Higher pitch than I thought.
3: Yeah.
1: This is like a small, it's like a car vacuum cleaner.
2: It doesn't change gears, though.
1: No, it doesn't.
3: Well,
1: no.
3: So mine has a hardwood floor and a carpet setting, and that does, that's when I say, oh, I'm shifting into carpet mode.
1: Oh. You're very excited.
3: So right. You shift the gears.
1: All right.
2: Kincaid?
1: Yes?
3: Want me to go first or you?
2: You go ahead.
3: All right.
2: You got something?
3: Do old dial-up.
1: Oh. Boop, boop, beep, boop, boop, boop, beep.
3: That was amazing.
2: You don't even have to pull that one up because
3: so
2: you were spot on with that.
1: Hold on, I'm going to find it. Hold on.
3: Because how many times did you hear that growing up?
1: Oh, and then my mom, I need to use the phone to call Barbara. Hold on. Yeah.
2: That was very good.
3: Spot on. No notes.
1: Yeah, that's it. Yeah, I remember very well. Yeah,
2: that was very good. All right, Lauren, I want you to do a Jake break.
3: What is that?
2: Jake brake is what's on an 18-wheeler when they start to put their brakes on, and then they have this other brake. It's called a Jake brake.
3: Oh, it'd be like, scream!
1: No.
3: Like coming to like a squealing stop like that?
2: No, Jake brake's pretty cool. You'll know it when you hear
3: it. I didn't even know what it was.
1: I think about Jake brake when we... That's what they had there. I disagree. It's more like, I remember we used to stay at the Knights Inn every time we'd go down to Florida when I was a kid in Maryland. We'd stay at the Knights Inn and you'd hear the trucks downshifting. You'd hear,
2: yeah. That's a Jake break when you hear that.
3: Oh, sorry to the trucking community this way.
1: I know.
2: You know what a Jake break is.
1: Very upset. So would you like to throw some sound effects our way, or would you like us to present a sound effect to you? Would you like to be a part of this? I still don't know whether we're going to ever do this again. It is called...
2: I know there's somebody listening, I bet you, that's really good at sound effects.
1: Oh, I'm sure.
3: Yeah.
2: That would be awesome.
1: How about you sound like the thing? If you want to try us, you can choose myself, Dallas, or Lauren. Hit us with the sound effect, and we'll see how close we get. Stream Kincaid and Dallas completely free.
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0: Kincaid in Dallas. He just joined us for a new bit called Sound Like the Thing. So far, so good. Maggie, good morning. You would like us to complete the sound effect. Which one of us would you like a sound effect from? And we'll see how close it matches the professional sound effect.
1: I would like it from you.
0: Oh, me? Okay. What sound effect would you like?
1: War sound effects.
0: Oh, like there's a full-on battle? Okay. Now, what era of war? Like World War II, World War I, or would you like a modern warfare?
1: I would like World War II.
0: Oh, okay.
1: Yeah.
0: All right, now let me, on my work computer, let me Google.
2: Thank you. I felt like I was there.
0: You were there. You were in the war. Let me find World War II. Hold on.
3: Oh, my gosh.
2: You got the chopper. You got the gun. You got everything.
0: That was a P-51, actually.
2: Okay.
0: Oh, wow. There's actually World War II sound effects. Hold on. There's one. Somebody has this as ASMR. There's an hour of this.
2: What?
0: What's wrong with you? Honestly, I think that was close.
3: I think you nailed it.
2: That was perfect.
0: Maggie, thank you so much for listening and playing our silly game.
2: It's Brandon, almost like you were there.
0: I was in a past life. I was. Chris, good morning. Chris, you would like to do the sound this morning. Who's got a sound effect for Chris?
2: Dallas, do you want to go or me?
3: You go ahead.
2: All right, let me see what I had pulled up here. Of course, I exited out.
0: Sound like the sound.
2: Oh, God. All right, do a smoke detector going off in the middle of the night, like that annoying chirping. Oh. Yeah. What?
0: That was it. He just did it.
2: Is that him doing it or is that an actual... Wait, do it again.
0: Yeah, that was good.
2: Wait.
0: All right, let's see. Hold on. Was he accurate? I think he was a little high. Hold on. Yep. That, you know what? I'll accept that.
3: I got to tell you, that was impressive.
2: It's a pitch perfect almost.
0: Chris,
3: thank you.
0: Thank you very much, buddy. Appreciate you. Sound like the sound. Did you see these messages?
3: I haven't even looked at them.
0: Did you see these requests on...
3: Oh, Lord.
2: Oh, my God. Dallas, you have to do this one. Do the garbage disposal sound.
3: Oh, God. Okay, you're flipping it on.
0: All right, hold on. Garbage.
3: I threw a bunch of stuff in it.
0: All right, let's see. Was she accurate? Garbage disposal. Hold on. Okay, here we go. Let me pull it up. Well, there's nothing in there.
3: You gotta throw something in it.
0: Yeah, I know. All right, that was good, though. Did you see this one, this message? They want me to do... I gotta find it here. All right. I want Kincaid to sound like a female actress who just won the Oscar for Best Actress or the acceptance speech for Miss America.
2: Oh, my God, do it.
0: You want Miss America?
3: Okay.
0: I'm so proud to represent my country.
3: No, come on. You got to sound like a girl.
0: Oh, excuse me.
3: Come on. You can do it. I'm dig deep.
0: Dig deep. This is such an honor to be here tonight to represent America. I'd like to thank my counterparts, especially that lady from... She did a great job. When can I take this swimsuit off? Because it's slowly digging into my body. Do women chafe? Because I think I'm chafing.
3: What out of your crack?
2: That was incredible.
0: Have Kincaid this is the best. Have Kincaid do the sound of a peach pass. I'm sorry.
2: For work?
4: Kincaid and Dallas in the morning.
5: 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What? 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
2: The University of Florida fraternity hosted one, and videos of students jogging, stretching, working out, and jumping into ice baths racked up millions of views online, and a lot of people saying, I'd rather do this than just have a day drinking party or be out all night drinking. 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
1: You might have been told when you were little, oh no, there's no such thing as a dumb question. Then you get to be an adult and people just stare at you as they ponder a polite answer to the question you might have asked because it wasn't the smartest thing ever, but it was nothing like this. Well, first, I'll begin with, I forgot to mention this. When I took Aaron's car in a couple weeks ago to get an oil change, they were laughing in the bay. And they're like, I was like, I got to know, y'all. What was that funny thing that just happened? He goes, well, this guy pulled in. He's like, you saw him pull in, and he was only in there for like 30 seconds, and he left, right? I said, yeah, I was wondering what was going on with that. Was he in a Tesla or something that was electric, and there's nothing you could do for him? He said, no. He said, I need an oil change really bad. Payday's coming up on Monday. Can you do half now? And can you like put half the oil in now and I'll come back? You put the other half in on Monday. He said, no, man, just come back when you have the money. We can't give you half the oil.
2: Oh, my Lord.
1: We can't do that. The guy was serious. He thought it was like when you fill up your tank, I'm only going to put half in right now.
2: No.

0: No.
1: Well, I need an oil change really bad. I just don't want to wait. Yeah, but you can't drive around with half the oil. It's worse. He didn't understand.
0: You got to fill her up.
2: Yeah.
0: Put it on the line.
1: These are people who just were at work and they were asked ridiculous questions and they shared it on social media. An agent over the phone asked the client to input a numerical code and they asked, do I need to type that in upper or lowercase? Numerical or numbers?
0: Little numbers or big numbers?
1: A person used voice commands to set the temperature in their car. A friend nearby was amazed and asked, was that for indoors or outdoors?
0: Oh, my God.
1: Oh. Somebody in front of me at the customer service booth on my cruise literally said, what time does the midnight buffet begin?
0: Oh, Lord.
2: I swear, some people just speak without thinking.
0: Mm-hmm. Yeah.
1: Somebody went up to the teller at my bank and said, is it possible you from here that you could fax some cash to a different to a person across the country?
0: I don't think
1: they thought you could. They thought that you could just send money that way. You could fax the cash.
0: Yeah, it's called Western Union.
1: They don't you fax wire money.
0: It, they don't not copy fax the money. It. No.
1: Somebody brought up. So for the Louisiana Purchase, how back then did they get all the land all the way over here from France?
0: Oh. No, they did not.
2: They shipped it overnight, guys. Yeah. Don't you remember?
1: Somebody FedEx. From the continental United States was visiting Alaska, and they went around looking for a place so they could go eat where they could exchange their U.S. dollars for Alaskan dollars.
0: Gosh.
1: This is from a driving instructor. A girl who was learning how to drive asked that instructor if they really have to check their blind spot every time you change lanes. If I check it once... I know where the spot is, so I don't have to check again. No, you don't understand. It's what could be in that, but never mind. You don't need to drive. Fast food restaurant. I've always wondered, how are you able to get the mashed potato inside the French fry?
0: Okay, come on.
2: Yeah.
0: That can't be real.
1: Back on that boat, a fishing captain on the boat was in the ocean and was asked by somebody who was there, what elevation are we at?
2: Oh.
1: Sea level.
2: We're at sea level.
1: At a hospital. Apparently this happened. At a hospital. Somebody asked an amputee that was had their foot or their leg amputated below the knee, how long until your leg grows back?
2: Nope.
1: That's not how that works.
2: I would look at them and think like, oh, you're trying to make a joke,
1: an
2: right?
1: An awful joke.
2: Yeah, that, an awful joke right
1: they
2: now.
1: They really thought that it was going to... They sat there wondering. Mm. It's not like they were laughing. They sat there just staring.
0: That is so crazy. So someone would think that.
1: I know. It's scary. Society scares me sometimes. Sometimes when people perform acts of kindness, it's amazing. Oh, humanity's doing it. We're going to be okay. But then I hear these things. We're not going
2: to
1: be okay.
2: Did you guys ever say a stupid question that haunts you to this day sometimes when you look back and you're like, why did I say that? That was so stupid.
1: It's too many that I can't pick
0: I'm
1: out
0: sure
1: just one
0: I
1: right
0: have.
1: Now.
0: I have, yeah.
1: Yeah. There's so many. What about you, Lauren?
2: One that like I always think about was when I was a freshman in college, I was doing math tutoring and they were helping me with some equation and for a test that was coming up. And I asked them, I said, are these the exact numbers that are going to be used on the test? And they looked at me and they're like, no, like this is just how you do the equation. Like, so, but you're going to have to plug in whatever numbers
0: right.
2: are required.
1: You thought like, if I can just remember the answer, I'm set.
2: That's
1: it's
2: exactly.
1: Gonna be the same. You thought
2: exactly.
1: It was going to be the same exact.
2: But the second it came out of my mouth, I was like, that was so dumb of me. Of course, it's not going to be different numbers. They're just showing me how to do the equation.
0: Yeah, they don't have the test in their hands.
2: But I was cramming. I was like, I just try to memorize everything you can for this test.
1: Mm-hmm.
0: Did you pass it?
2: I think I did well. I forget. I didn't fail it because I would remember that.
0: Oh,
2: I think
0: good.
2: I just did like a C.
0: That's good.
2: I was mid.
1: So at your place of employment, what was a question asked by a client, a customer, whatever? You literally had to bite your lip and go, oh, no, or this is how this works. And then they left. Seriously? You heard that, right? Seriously? You had to look to other employees. You did hear that, right? What was a dumb question that I could ask?
0: The calls on this are going to be crazy.
1: I know they will be. Let's hear from you. Calls and texts. But we got to hear your voice. We got to hear just you explaining the situation. Good morning, Southern Colorado.
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0: love listening to Megan Marie. She's a cowgirl and an army wife.
1: She's coming up after us at 10 on Colorado's Cat Country 95.1. We are Kincaid in Dallas. Remember that lady who came in and blah, blah, blah? That was so funny. What was the dumb question, Lacey, that got asked at your place of employment?
2: Yes, so I have a second job at a retail where we sell...
1: Your phone cut out at just the right time. You have a second job where, Lacey?
2: At a retail store, okay. Bath & Body Works. And we sell three-wick candles, so we have sales sometimes. And the sign will say, three-wick candles, whatever price. $14.95, $12, whatever. And you would not understand how many people come up to the register with three candles in their basket expecting their total to be $13.
1: Mm-hmm.
2: And they're like, there are three candles for $12.95, right? No.
1: No.
2: Three wick candles each.
1: No, they got confused by that. They got confused.
0: They think it's like a bundle deal. Yeah, wow. Buy three, get this price.
1: They look to their left. Right, what a deal.
2: They see the three. And they're like, three, woohoo.
1: No, I'm sorry. So one candle for you. Thank you so much, Lacey. That's embarrassing.
0: They're not counting the wicks.
1: They're not. Del, welcome back. What was the dumb question that was asked at your place of employment?
3: So I own a boat shop, and people ask me all the time, well, is it okay if my boat gets wet?
0: What?
3: Are you serious?
0: What?
3: Yes, they will ask me. Well, I don't want to leave it outside. Is it okay if it gets wet?
0: Oh, my gosh. Do you plan on taking your boat out on the water?
1: I know. This is what we do with boats.
3: I mean, how many times have you been out on the lake and it started raining?
1: It happens.
3: Seriously, you get in the boat wet. Yes, it's okay to get it wet.
1: That's so funny. That is so funny. Are they thinking the inside of the cabin? Are they worried about the furniture, the electronics and stuff, the sonar? Is that what they're talking about?
3: No, it's just like the whole inside of the boat. They're worried about the seats getting wet. They're worried about the carpet getting wet. I'm like, it gets wet every time you go to the lake and you get in the water and you get in the boat.
1: Yep.
0: Right.
1: Del, that's so funny. I appreciate you very much. That's awesome. Stories from the boat shop. Hi, Tom. What was something silly that was said at work?
4: I'm a dasher, and I'll go into a restaurant with my DoorDash bag, and they will go, are you here to pick up a DoorDash?
1: Do you ever say no?
4: No, I just look at them and say, whatever.
0: Yeah.
1: Tom, I appreciate you, man. How is the door dashing business these days? Are people tipping okay, or have the tips kind of dwindled recently?
4: Some days are good. The past few days have been very slow.
1: I'm sorry. Well, Tom, I hope the tipping gods, I hope you get what you deserve. Thank you for your diligence. Literally, I would starve to death if it not were for you and your coworkers. Thank you very much. DoorDash Tom. Vonda, good morning. Something dumb that was asked at work.
5: Okay, so I'm in drug retail, and this customer walked up to me one day and asked if it was okay for him to take the DayQuil during the day.
1: Yes. Yes, it's fine. That's what it's for.
0: That's why they put the DAY on it, baby.
1: Mm-hmm.
5: Mm-hmm. I had to stop before I laughed because I wanted to make sure he wasn't joking, and he was dead serious.
1: Yeah, he needs to take the Y out of that. He's having DayQuil. Thank you so much. I appreciate you very much, District Attorney. Kendall, something dumb that was said at work.
6: So I work at a big box retail store where we wear very obvious bright uniforms, and constantly people will walk up and go, hey, do you work here?
0: No, I'm just wearing this for fun.
7: Yeah.
6: Yeah, I've actually said that to a few of them before. I'm like, it's very obvious that I work here, but I'm usually just looking at them like, okay, yeah.
1: Yep.
6: But
1: fun.
6: They ask all of us constantly, and it's like, okay.
1: May I ask what color your uniform is?
6: Orange.
0: Oh.
1: Have a good day at Home Depot. Appreciate you. Thank you. Appreciate you. I promise I won't. You. I won't buy any penny items. Thank you. Bye. Richard, welcome. What was something silly said at work?
8: I spent 5.5 years in the Air Force as a telecommunications technician, which honestly was a lot like being a Maytag repairman. And the most common repair thing that we would put on a ticket was FM, which meant freaking magic, which meant we don't know. So nothing ever broke. But when things broke, it was nuts because it was an international organization, of course, and you're dealing with people all over the place. And one time the problem turned out that there was a major piece of equipment that wasn't plugged in. And when I talked to the guy about it, he said, you think that was it? Yeah.
1: He didn't understand. He didn't get it. Richard, thank you for your service, buddy. Appreciate you very much. Thank you.
0: Oh, my God.
1: I haven't even got, I've been so enthralled with the calls.
0: Let me tell you something. The messages.
1: Dumb things said at work, Dallas. Find a few you like, please.
0: Okay, so here's one. As I've mentioned before, I'm a contractor, and I had a house that was behind schedule because it kept raining before we could pour the foundation. Mm-hmm. And the homeowner said, can you go ahead and put the roof on to keep the concrete and the foundation dry?
1: No, we can't.
0: Wow.
1: Do that.
0: He doesn't need to be a homeowner.
1: I was going to say, sir.
0: That guy needs to rent.
1: He needs to rent forever.
0: He needs to rent.
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2: There's more. 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
3: I got the sense from Dallas today that she's had enough of my reindeer games. Is that true? Tell me, am I too much today for you?
1: No.
3: You be honest with
1: you're
3: me.
1: You're fine.
3: You sure? Okay. Mm-hmm. You all right?
1: Yeah.
3: Okay.
4: That's exactly what someone would say who's had too much of the reindeer games. In that tone of voice, nope, you're
3: have,
4: good.
3: Have you met my wife, Erin? Because I feel like I'm at home right now. All right. Okay, we'll talk after the show. All right. So this is interesting. The experts are saying that your drooling in your sleep means something. Waking up to a damp pillow is common and not really a cause for concern. But Matthew Walker, he's a neuroscience professor at the University of Texas at Dallas, says occasional drooling is utterly normal and harmless. Now, where you have to worry is drooling at a certain point could mean that it's dangerous sleep apnea. Facial weakness or trouble swallowing may indicate a neurological issue. Simple fixes include treating nasal congestion with that neti pod or adjusting your sleep position. But you may want to see a doctor if you're drooling uncontrollably, because that could mean something else other than just Homer Simpson in your sleep. You know?
1: Does Homer do that?
3: He does in his sleep. He dreams about donuts and food, and he drools in his sleep.
1: Hmm.
3: Yeah, that's annoying.
4: I have found that I'm a mouth sleeper when I sleep, and I don't like that. Like, my mouth is open, mm-hmm. and so I'm really thinking about doing the mouth tape trend, but I would love if a listener could tell me if they've tried it and it actually worked, because I've heard
3: Dallas needs more information really on the mouth tape trend.
1: You're going to tape your mouth shut while
4: it's
1: you
4: like
1: sleep?
4: Medical tape. Like, there, you can buy special tape online. And yeah, it's supposed to help with your breathing, so it's better to breathe through your nose.
1: Right.
4: And that is like going to help with your allergies, with your jawline, so you don't hold as much like weight and puffiness in your face. And I don't like that I'm a mouth sleeper.
3: My dentist's office has been calling me because I never went to pick up my mouth guard. It was ready the day after I had that last cleaning. And I just know I'm not going to wear it.
4: It's See, like I still wear my mouth guard.
3: Mm. And yet you're like...
1: How do you know that your mouth is open while you sleep?
4: Because I fell asleep on one of the beach chairs when we were on vacation and Clay took some funny pictures of me. And I was like, that's what I look like.
3: Can we post one of them?
4: No, because I'm in a little tiny bikini. It's not a great photo. It's not.
1: Well, again, can we post those?
3: Can we post? We're short on views. This
1: just your face. We can crop you out.
4: What about if we cute?
3: Can we post it on OnlyMouth?
4: Yeah, we can do it
3: there. Right, let's do that.
4: Right. I make a buck for it.
3: But wait, there's more from Dallas.
1: All right, you talk about drooling. I'm going to talk about flatulence.
4: Okay,
1: y'all, I cannot believe this guy did this in the theater. This is so or woman. I don't know if it's a man or a woman. I'm sorry, guys. I was just assuming that it's probably a man. At a screening of Spider-Man Brand New Day in Columbia, an entire theater, including a dude in a Spider-Man costume, evacuated because someone in the audience
3: evacuated
1: had extreme flatulence.
4: Oh, no.
1: Like horrible smelling gas. Mm. He ran everybody out of the room.
4: Oh, wow.
1: They got up and left the movie.
4: Yeah, that's bad.
1: The screening didn't get officially canceled, but everyone left before the end credits because it smelled so bad.
3: I had a friend.
1: That's
3: she went to go see
1: horrible.
3: That same movie.
4: The Odyssey?
3: Yes. And they were an hour away from the end of the movie, and the power went out at the movie theater.
4: Oh, no.
3: Or a storm that went over.
1: So what happened?
4: Now, did they wait?
3: They waited for a little bit. The power didn't come back on, so they were all told to just come back. And I was in here for the power outage, and they were going to just be let back in.
4: They started with exactly where it let...
3: No, they're gonna have to watch the whole movie. They'll get a free pass. So you have to go in and either rewatch it or get it and know that the movie's 2 hours in. Try to catch it.
4: Wow, because that's a 3 hour movie. Mm-hmm. So if you got 2 hours in, you still got another hour left.
3: Mm-hmm. You have 2 hours to let your flatulence go. That way you have a whole private screening.
1: Well, do it outside. Don't do it in the movie theater. Oh, that with the popcorn smell, not good.
4: No,
3: bad combo. It
4: yes, that's not the combo meal you want.
1: No, it is not. Lord.
4: A 25-year-old woman in Utah was arrested after police say she set fire to the very church where she was supposed to get married the next day. Authorities say the fire happened while she, her fiance, and family members were inside preparing for the wedding. Five other people were reportedly still in the building when the fire was started. She just got cold feet, and instead of calling the wedding off, she thought that it would be a better idea to just set the church on fire, have it burn down, and oh, look, the church is gone. We can't get married.
3: Ironic that she chose to set a fire for cold feet.
4: Yeah, right?
1: Oh, my goodness.
4: Investigators say the blaze caused more than $100,000 in damages, and after a 2.5-week investigation, the bride-to-be was taken into custody. Surveillance video from a hardware store allegedly showed her taking 3 lighters shortly before the fire. Authorities also claim she had told people she had obtained a marriage license, but investigators say that wasn't true. Mm. So she went into this weekend knowing that she did not want to marry this guy, and she thought, let's just burn it all down.
3: How would that affect your self-esteem as the groom, knowing that she wanted out of this before even talking to you? She tried to set the venue on fire.
1: It would have been so much easier just to say, hey, I don't want to get married.
4: Yeah. Well, I think she was trying to blame it on, like, oh, look, like a fire started and like now we can't get married in this church. And maybe this is a sign from the universe. Girl, the sign from the universe is your cold feet. Just tell him.
3: Have you ever seen those TikTok videos? The guy who his job is, you can hire him, John Breaks Bad News, where he will call people.
4: Yeah.
3: And anonymously say, hi, I got this message about so-and-so, you know, is either cheating on you and you don't know, or hey, so-and-so thinks that you shouldn't get married. I would love Dallas Breaks Bad News.
1: I could do
3: where you just send it, you send us a text without names, and then Dallas just gets on the air.
4: That would be such
3: honey,
4: a good idea.
3: You do not need to be having a baby right now.
4: Yeah,
3: so it's great that you're ovulating, but go ahead and shut that down.
1: Well, or you know, or he's lied to you, he doesn't want to have kids right now.
3: Yeah.
1: And, so, you know, the guys, and he didn't know how to tell her.
4: We should really do that.
3: Yeah, we should.
4: So people just need to be like the cold, hard truth.
3: And that's Dallas.
4: Yeah.
3: Honey, listen, it's Dallas. Take that ovulation to a different station. Because the train ain't moving from here, honey.
4: Yeah, and the only way you break the bad news is in like rhymes and riddles like that.
3: Please.
1: Yeah, I can do that.
3: Oh, that'd be great.
1: I could do it. I can make a poem about it.
3: We'll call it, we can't take it. That's his title, and we'll get sued. Well, Dallas says how it is.
1: I could do that.
3: All right, we'll do that next week.
1: I could do it.
4: I like it. All right, but wait, that's all.
3: Are you not mad at me anymore because I came up with a good idea for you?
1: No, I don't.
3: No, I'm still mad. All right, be right back. Waking up Southern Colorado.
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0: Kate in Dallas. Shh. My little secret.
1: My little secret is that I order a certain kind of food so that my boyfriend won't take it from my plate. Okay.
2: Is he a food thief? Does he often just like reach over and encroach on your food space?
1: Oh, yeah. He thinks he's so smart. Mm. You know, he'll be like, hey, isn't that Sheila at the door? Like, he'll direct me, you know, tell me, like, so that I'll look away. And then I look back and there he is at my plate. He's double dipping. He's eating.
2: He tries to distract you?
3: Wow.
1: Yeah. He'll drop something on the floor sometimes. He'll, like, it's really
2: is
1: crazy
2: that the
1: what he does.
2: Blip? Nom, nom, nom, nom, nom.
1: Exactly. I mean, one time, what was it? He was like, is that your dead uncle back from the dead?
2: Dead, you know,
1: I mean, like, just crazy.
3: What? That's a stretch. Okay, that guy's crazy.
2: So,
1: yeah.
2: Have you ever just said to him, dude, could you maybe stop eating off my plate? It's really annoying.
3: Yeah.
1: Yeah, but it doesn't matter. You know, people like this, I don't know, maybe it's just, you know, he's a great guy, but like everybody's got some faults. So yeah. This maybe it's just something from growing up in a big family and not having enough. I don't know. But
2: please,
1: he just can't help
2: more?
1: Himself. Yeah, exactly, Oliver Twist. Exactly.
2: So what kind of food are you ordering to keep him away?
1: Well, this is what I come up with. He hates spicy food because he has a bad stomach. So, and I love it. So it's like win-win. So I decided now every time we go out, I just order like the spiciest thing on the menu. And so it stops. I know when he's doing it now because like when he does the distract, like, oh, is that like your ex-boyfriend with a new great, better girlfriend over there? I'm like, what? And then I hear this, what is this? Because he's like tasted the food. He's like, so I think I did pretty good with that.
2: That's good. That's one way to keep him away. Honestly, I would tase him.
1: You would what?
2: I would tase him. That's what I would do.
3: That's a little harsh.
1: Tasing, maybe, yeah.
2: It's like a shot like caller with a dog, but you're not at rest. Right there in the booth. Same side sitter. 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

Cat Country 95.1. It's Megan Marie. Happy Friday. Getting into that final weekend of summer. Lots happening to you. Let's make the most of this weekend. We'll talk more right after Zach John King. It's Get to Drinkin'.

0: Zach Duncan, get to drinking. It's Cat Country 95.1. I'm Megan Marie. We're getting into that final weekend of summer. Some fun things going down. Pikes Peak Regional Air Show. Keep an eye to the sky for that. ppairshow.org for last-minute tickets. You've got the Pueblo Chili and Frijole Festival. Obviously in Pueblo, 32nd annual, that's a big deal. Oddity and Fear Fest at the Colorado Springs Event Center. You've got the Wild West Home and Handmade Expo at Norris Penrose Event Center. You've got the Black Forest Saddle Club Horse Show and Speed Event. That is tomorrow and Sunday. A lot of fun for the family there. And, yeah, football. It's football season. It's glorious. You've got the Jaguars at Broncos Sunday afternoon. Go Broncos!
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0: 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Here's Southern Colorado's most accurate forecast.
1: Partly cloudy this morning, further increasing cloud cover into the afternoon hours. Better chance for more showers and storms, maybe with some heavier rainfall and gusty winds. Warmer temperatures in the lower 80s. With the KKTV 11 Alert Weather, I'm meteorologist Kevin Bloomberg.
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1: It being Friday, new music out. Luke Bryan's new album, Signs, and Riley Green's new album. It's called That's Just Me. And Riley Green apparently shaved his mustache to celebrate. People are not having it. Shaboozy going to be performing at the MTV Video Music Awards. That's happening next Sunday. Jason Aldean got a tattoo removed. Apparently his Brit to honor his wife, Brittany. Look like butt. I'm not joking. You check out the picture on our Facebook at Cat Country 95.1. And congratulations to Jake Owen celebrating 5 years of sobriety. Way to go. Keep up the good work. And that is your Country Dirt on Cat Country 95.1.
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It's Megan Marie Jason Aldean. He got his wife's nickname, Brit, tattooed on his arm in cursive, and fans were very quick to point out that it looked like butt, not Brit. It's so funny. It does, though. You can check it out. It's on our Facebook at Cat Country 95.1. 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

0: Hi, Country 95.1. It's Megan Marie. Riley Green just dropped his new album today. It's called That's Just Me. He's celebrated by shaving his mustache, which I think he looks good either way, but people have big opinions. You can tell me your thoughts on our Facebook at Cat Country 95.1. And speaking of Riley, got another chance for you to go see him. Vegas, you want a guest, airfare, hotel, tickets included, plus a few extras. 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
1: Partly cloudy this morning, further increasing cloud cover into the afternoon hours. Better chance for more showers and storms, maybe with some heavier rainfall and gusty winds. Warmer temperatures in the lower 80s. With the KKTV 11 Alert weather, I'm meteorologist Kevin Bloomberg.

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It's Megan Marie coming up in a few minutes. Midday giveaway. Got your chance to go see Dwight Yoakam. Ford Amphitheater, October 9th. 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

0: John Party, Cat Country 95.1. It's Megan Marie, midday giveaway time, Dwight Yoakam, Ford Amphitheater, October 9th. You guys have been blowing me up on our text line for these tickets. I love it. Thank you. All right, so right now, I just want you to text me, since it is National Cheeseburger Day. Did you know that? Yeah, it's National Cheeseburger Day. Who in town has the best cheeseburgers? Who in town? Be it if you're in Colorado Springs or if you're down in Pueblo, that counts, obviously. Who has the best cheeseburgers in our area? How about that? Text me now, 719-715-0951 to win. 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
2: 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I'm Cole Wetzel with my new song with Ella Langley, Jaded. It's Your Music Plus.
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2: My time as a Tarleton Texan was very short-lived. My first year I played ball, got hurt, obviously decided to stick around for another year. Music started to happen. I was spending more time in bars and at parties than going to class. And so, like I said, it was very short-lived, but I'll always be a Tarleton Texan in Texas.

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1: Partly cloudy this morning, further increasing cloud cover into the afternoon hours. Better chance for more showers and storms, maybe with some heavier rainfall and gusty winds. Warmer temperatures in the lower 80s. With the KKTV 11 Alert weather, I'm meteorologist Kevin Bloomberg.

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0: Cat Country 95.1. It's Megan Marie getting a lot of people requesting this one. It is the latest from Cody Johnson. It's Horseback. I mean, if you got a good, well-trained 15.1 hand buckskin, yeah, I get why he want to, you know, keep it.
1: He's a ranch hand in a pinch, man. Hotter than the red on the cattle brand. Because she's a gold digger with a quick trigger. A cast iron skillet swinging lid flipper. Now he's a double wide on the county line.

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Morgan Wallen, new music. Listen for it all day today. It's his new song called Last Thing You Need from the Grand Theft Auto 6 soundtrack. It is so good. All of the songs are just like legit bangers. We'll be playing it all day today here on Cat Country 95.1. Right now, Luke Bryan.

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We want to thank you for helping us achieve this honor. 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

0: 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Here's Southern Colorado's most accurate forecast.
1: Partly cloudy this morning, further increasing cloud cover into the afternoon hours. Better chance for more showers and storms, maybe with some heavier rainfall and gusty winds. Warmer temperatures in the lower 80s. With the KKTV 11 Alert Weather, I'm meteorologist Kevin Bloomberg.
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1: New album's out today, Luke Bryan and Riley Green. Enjoy. Shaboozy going to be taking the stage at the MTV Video Music Awards next Sunday night if you want to check that out. Jake Owen celebrating 5 years of sobriety. Good for him. And Dolly Parton's going to be honored with pink butterflies on all of the NASCARs at the Bristol Night Race this weekend. I cannot love that enough. That is your Country Dirt on Cat Country 95.1.
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Luke Combs, number one, 27th. Number one hit right there. It's Be By You on Cat Country 95.1. It's hard to believe, too, that Luke Combs has only been around the scene for, like, just over a decade. Already 27 number one hits. Call it me impressive.

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Justin Moore on Cat Country 95.1. It's Megan Marie. Okay, these bears getting a little excessive this summer in the area. I'll talk about the latest incident. This is absolutely terrifying, by the way. It's coming up with today's Colorado Crazy right after Hudson Westbrook.

0: Megan Marie has the lowdown on the latest nonsense in the great state of Colorado.
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2: Today's Colorado Crazy taking us to Monta Vista. This is terrifying. A bear broke into a 17-year-old girl's bedroom at 2 a.m. The window was open because we do that here in Colorado because it's nice at night. Went into her room and attacked her. Thankfully, she's going to be okay, but how terrifying is that? This is more happening more often this year because the drought pushed the bears down into more suburban areas, and they're getting into people's cars, trash cans, and apparently 17-year-old girl's bedroom. So now Colorado Parks and Wildlife say,

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3: Partly cloudy this morning, further increasing cloud cover into the afternoon hours. Better chance for more showers and storms, maybe with some heavier rainfall and gusty winds. Warmer temperatures in the lower 80s. With the KKTV 11 Alert Weather, I'm meteorologist Kevin Bloomberg.
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Lainey, Phone Keys Wallet, it's Cat Country 95.1. My name is Megan Marie. Got your chance to go see Ella Langley, Red Rocks. You and a guest right now. She's going to be there October 7th. Text the national keyword people, P-E-O-P-L-E, people, to 95819 to win. 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

Cat Country 95.1, I'm Megan Marie. Leaf peeping season hitting a little early this year. I'm pretty sure that's due to the drought. Yeah, so if you want to go check out some of the leaves in the high country, might be a good weekend to start doing that. It's not even fall yet.

0: Morgan Wallen, Cat Country 95.1. He's got some new music out. Just dropped it yesterday. The song is called Last Thing You Need. It's from the Grand Theft Auto 6 video game soundtrack, which I know Roger, he does the drive home here after 3 p.m. here on Cat Country, and he's a huge gamer, and he's a big fan of Grand Theft Auto, so he was, like, all excited about this yesterday. I don't care about video games anymore, but I do love this song, and you can listen for it all day here on Cat Country 95.1.
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1: 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Cat Country 95.1, I'm Megan Marie, got the ride home with Roger next. More chances to go see Ella Langley at Red Rocks and Riley Green in Vegas coming up after 3 p.m. Have a great weekend. Atlantic.

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Tucker Wetmore with Brunette. Welcome into the show. You're riding home with Roger on Colorado's Cat Country 95.1. It is Football Friday. Full slate of games to look forward to. So let's have some fun. Take it into the weekend, right? We'll get started with Old Dominion.

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1: I feel like being a musician was always kind of always in the back of my mind. It was like a plan C rather than a plan B. And so, you know, when everything else kind of failed, you know, with school and working all these dead-end jobs, I figured it was time to buckle down and really put all my eggs in one basket and

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1: Partly cloudy this morning, further increasing cloud cover into the afternoon hours. Better chance for more showers and storms, maybe with some heavier rainfall and gusty winds. Warmer temperatures in the lower 80s. With the KKTV 11 Alert weather, I'm meteorologist Kevin Bloomberg.

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You're riding in with Roger on Colorado's Cat Country 95.1. 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Here's Nate Smith with Fix What You Didn't Break on Cat Country.

There's Nate Smith with Fix What You Didn't Break. You're riding home with Roger on Colorado's Cat Country 95.1. Happy birthday to Jason Sudeikis. He's Ted Lasso and Jada Pinkett Smith. Keep her name out your mouth. Here's Ella Langley with Love and Life Again.

0: There's Luke Combs. We'll see him at Mile High next summer. Hopefully after the Broncos get a win this Sunday against Jacksonville at Mile High. You're riding home with Roger on Colorado's Cat Country 95.1. 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Click Sweet Deals. We got two new ones right now. 50% off to Bourbon Brothers and Fear Complex Haunted House.
1: Yeah.

0: there's Morgan Wallen's brand new song, Last Thing You Need. We just debuted it yesterday. It's a part of Grand Theft Auto 6. You're riding home with Roger on Colorado's Cat Country 95.1. It is Football Friday, so let's give you some sure-to-be-wrong predictions in the world of college football. We'll start off with college. Big game tomorrow between LSU and Ole Miss, 5:30 on Channel 13. Lane Kiffin was the coach of Ole Miss. He left to go to one of their rivals, LSU, and now he's back in Oxford, Mississippi tomorrow. He's the villain of college football, but I think the bad guy is going to win here because I think LSU wins the game tomorrow. All right, locally, tomorrow, CSU welcomes number 11 BYU to Fort Collins. Love the Rammies. Don't love the Rammies so much in this matchup. I think BYU will win. CU looks to go 3-0. They're in Chicago to play Northwestern, who's 1-0. Could be a really good game tomorrow, 5:30 on Fox 21. I think Dion and company find a way to pull that game off. There's my college football sure-to-be-wrong predictions. We'll do the NFL coming up at 5:15.
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Jason Aldean with How Far Does a Goodbye Go? You're riding home with Roger on Colorado's Cat Country 95.1. 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

0: There's Morgan with Been By Now. You're riding with Roger on Colorado's Cat Country 95.1. 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

Riding home with Roger on Colorado's Cat Country 95.1. Ella Langley's coming to Red Rocks October 7th. 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I'll be there from noon to 2 with Last

0: That was Co-Wetzel featuring Ella Langley with Jaded. 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
4: No reports of stalls or accidents, but up and down I-25, Union, Austin Bluffs, Powers, Academy, Stetson Hills, Fillmore, Woodman, they're all building heavy volume. Time of day stuff, really nothing out of the ordinary. The construction zones are the slowest right now, as typical. I'm Coyote, that's traffic.
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1: A few more isolated thunderstorm chances around the Pikes Peak region, and most of our wetness will stay to the north and west of us. Tomorrow, though, with highs in the 70s and 80s, more chances for strong storms enter the forecast. With your KKTV 11 Alert weather, I'm meteorologist Josephine Sage.

Here's Luke Bryan with Country and She Knows It. You're riding home with Roger on Colorado's Cat Country 95.1. A Dolly Parton tribute called I Will Always Love You is being made by the Country Music Association. It's going to air on Channel 13 coming up next month on October.

There's Luke Combs. You're riding home with Roger on Colorado's Cat Country 95.1. The Mariners make a rare trip to Colorado to play the Rockies tonight at Coors Field. First pitch in that game set for 6:10. Here's John Morgan with Kid Myself.

Riding in with Roger on Colorado's Cat Country 95.1. Some 60-plus-year-old TV shows celebrating birthdays today. The Addams Family, which obviously still part of big part of pop culture today, Get Smart, and I Dream of Jeannie. You're riding in with Roger on Colorado's Cat Country 95.1. Here's Zach Top.

Here's Zach Topp with South of Sanity. You're riding home with Roger on Colorado's Cat Country 95.1. 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

There's Morgan. You're riding in with Roger on Colorado's Cat Country 95.1. Riley Green's new album dropped today, and you can win an autographed vinyl copy in Las Vegas after you see Riley if you win our contest. 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

Riding Home with Roger on Colorado's Cat Country 95.1. Elle is up next. Today's national keyword to win tickets to see her at Red Rocks is Mexico. Text that to 95819. And don't forget, our last chance giveaway. It's going to be Jersey Mike's off InterQuest 2 weeks from tomorrow, Saturday, October 3rd, from noon to 2.

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Zach, John King. We've got you drinking. You're riding in with Roger on Colorado's Cat Country 95.1. Football Friday. How popular is the NFL right now? How about this one? 10% of all people, 10% of all people gambled on week one of the NFL. Just the first week.

0: Haley Zimmerman with Chevy Silverado. You're riding home with Roger on Colorado's Cat Country 95.1. It is a football Friday. The Broncos looked awful on Monday. They were terrible defensively. They couldn't tackle against the Chiefs. Their offense under their new offensive coordinator looked completely out of sync. Bo Nix did not look like Bo Nix. Now they come home on Sunday to play the Jaguars. I think the Broncos will bounce back. I don't know if they're going to win because the Jaguars are a really good team. And if you don't remember, they came in here last year, kind of late in the season, and put a whooping on the Broncos. So I think this is going to be a tough game for the Broncos to win. But I think they'll at least look better, look more like a competent team. By the way, the Broncos, like alum, they have like a like a former Bronco legend player come back each week. Tim Tebow is going to be the Broncos legend for this Sunday's game. He'll be like waving the flag and all that kind of stuff, which is kind of like a dig because he's from Jacksonville. So it's a little bit of a dig towards the Jaguars, but that should be interesting. I'm going to go with the Jaguars in this game, which pains me as a Bronco fan. I think it'll be close, but I'll pick the Jaguars. That's my sure-to-be-wrong prediction for the Broncos. So some of the other big games, tomorrow we got the Vikings and Bears. The Vikings are not going to have their quarterback, Kyler Murray, so I'm going to go with the Bears in that game. I will pick the Patriots to bounce back and beat the Steelers coming up on Sunday. I think the Ravens will roll against the Saints. The Ravens are really good this year. Give me the Chargers to beat the Raiders. The Chargers lost a week ago. I don't think they'll lose two in a row. We've got the Cowboys and Commanders Sunday. I think the Cowboys find a way to win that game. Sunday night football, Colts and Chiefs. After what I saw from the Chiefs on Monday, no way they lose to the Colts. 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
2: That crash Barnes and Peterson Roads has northbound and eastbound roads closed. Got crashes Academy northbound at Fountain, as well as Verde Drive westbound at South Academy Boulevard. No other stalls or accidents reported, but heavy traffic. I'm Coyote. That's traffic.
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10: 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From the 11 Alert team at KKTV, here's Southern Colorado's most accurate forecast.
5: A few more isolated thunderstorm chances around the Pikes Peak region, and most of our wetness will stay to the north and west of us. Tomorrow, though, with highs in the 70s and 80s, more chances for strong storms enter the forecast. With your KKTV 11 Alert weather, I'm meteorologist Josephine Sage.

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summer. Speaking of Mile High, it's Football Friday. Broncos play the Jags this Sunday. But we got news for the Avalanche and Nuggets. Ball Arena going to undergo $135 million in renovations. That'll be cool. You're riding home with Roger on Colorado's Cat Country 95.

Hudson Westbrook with Painted You Pretty. You're riding home with Roger on Colorado's Cat Country 95.1. Riley Green, new album came out today. You can win an autographed copy and pick it up in Vegas when you see Riley Green if you win our contest. Text the national keyword DANCE to 95819. Here's the king.

0: There's Morgan. You're riding home with Roger on Colorado's Cat Country 95.1. We're getting closer and closer to Ella Langley's big Red Rock show here in Colorado. 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

Ain't No Love in Oklahoma. We'll see Luke next summer at Mile High. Hopefully the Broncos can get a win at Mile High coming up on Sunday against Jacksonville. You're riding home with Roger on Colorado's Cat Country 95.1. Go sign up to enter to win an all-inclusive trip for four to resort in Mexico at catcountry951.com. Here's Chris Jansen.